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Rastafari, this is Chicken Jaffa calling for Radio Blackout. Rastafari.

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0: You think you can do that?
1: Ah, yes, baby, let me in. I'm ready to go.
2: I got a big red satellite. Got a big red satellite.
0: He's ready to hunt you all night.

I got what you got, I got what you got, I got what you got, I got what you got, I got what you got, I got what you got, I got what you got, I got what you got, I got what you got, I got what you got, I got what you got, I got what you got, I got what you got, I got what you got, I got what you got, I got what you got, I got what you got, I got what you got, I got what you got, I got what you got, I got what you got, I got what you got, I got what you got, I got what you got, I got what you got, I got what you got, I got what you got, I got what you got, I got what you got, I got what you got, I got what you got, I got what you got, I got what you got, I got what you got, I got what you got, I got what you got, I got what you got, I got what you got, I got what you got, I got what you got, I got what you got, I got what you got, I got what you got, I got what you got, I got what you got, I got what you got, I got what you got, I got what you got, I got what you got, I got what you got, I got what you got, I got what you got, I got what you got, I got what you got, I got what you got, I got what you got, I got what you got, I got what you got, I got what you got, I got what you got, I got what you got, I got what you got, I got what you got,

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You ever seen her? What's she like? Y'all eat crumpets and stuff. Hey, hold up. Let me see your teeth. 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

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Come in, sacrificing blood now in dust. For your money, turning me to mush. She love money, so he make her blush. Baby, you talk almost too much. See, God is good and now he's warming to your touch. Blood money, turning me to mush. I'm burning body now, he's calling to my touch. Baby, talk almost too much. Sugar king, go straight to him brain, making blood. Sugar king. Sugar cane, baby, to that brain, see me. 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

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Go me, she just want that brain, she one of us. 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Baby, talk almost too much. 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Lately, I say late, yeah, this one to watch. 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Sugar cane, baby. 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

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I money, don't know into much. 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
2: And what you got, man?
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2: And this shit look like that gold on the road shit.
3: Who the fuck is this?
1: It's real, man.
2: This shit ain't real, man. 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

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The

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0: Monty signed over all records and checks without so much as a protest or a plea. The way it looks, on paper and in books, is that he gave his life's work away for free. 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And you should see the trash that Silky puts out now. 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
1: 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Da.

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Yeah, man, this is Kush Makanov representing for Radio Blackout, number one in the world today. You know what's going on.

0: Jack turned, fame alone, figuring the way to getting back. 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
1: Night sky and I'm ticking away. Like suddenly I blinked and I was sweating the scrape.

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This is a scene on Main Street when John 50 comes to town. Yes, this is a scene on Main Street when John 50 comes to town. Crowds of every age, creed, and gender are abound. Senor Kitsch sings kiss, detaining each attendee's sins. The first time anteaters lose themselves in the wings. With vigor they scratch red spots, overwhelmed by their king. In all the world, there's no escape from this inferno din. In all the world, there's no escape from this inferno din. Eternal Bethlehem, from all boys and girls, come listen to these, my eternal words. Judge not who you see by whatever they may say, but by their round eyes, lips, ears, and curves. A man is his country, your country is you. All bad is forewarned, all good will come true. His words are heard on Main Street when John 50 comes to town.

frenzy. 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No longer pale brunettes are broken in two and thrown to the snouts of the Antidote crew. John 50 is intolerant, his soapbox usurped, his polar robe adorns the tree stumps of the earth. No half-driven army will last long before he breeds men who yearn for their own bloody glory.

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Actually, Bill's last bullet put me in a coma. A coma I was to lie in for 4 years. When I woke up, I went on what the movie advertisements refer to as a roaring rampage of revenge. I roared, and I rampaged, and I got bloody satisfaction. I've killed a hell of a lot of people to get to this point, but I have only one more. The last one. The one I'm driving to right now. The only one left. And when I arrive at my destination, I am gonna kill Bill.